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1: 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Hey girl, girl, girl, girl, girl, girl. Come inside. Oh, you're not gonna stay? Okay, well, look, I know things have been hard between you and me. 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